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They say the best things in life are free. So, hey, why are we paying so much for our basic information and entertainment needs? The average cable TV bill has more than doubled in the last 10 years. The price of movie tickets keeps going up. So, exactly what is free today anyway? 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We won't send you a bill. There are still some things you just shouldn't have to pay for.

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She hits her knees and bows her head.

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Emerson Drive. You and me go fishing in the dark, lie on our backs and count the stars where the cool grass grows. And the Eagles.

How old do you think I am? He said. I said, well, I didn't know. He said, I turned 65 about 11 months ago. I was 6.

He said, I tried it all when I was young and in my natural prime. Now it's old dogs and children

Last year, 540 people died on our roads. Here's how long it would have taken to save 70 of them. It only takes one click. Always wear your safety belt.

0: town Dodge City entered the territory on West, there's just one way to handle the killers and the spoilers, and that's with a U.S. Marshal and the smell of gun smoke.
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It's where I drank my first beer. 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

0: Roger. Yeah, the situation here is the driver has exited the windscreen of the vehicle, travelled 12 metres down the road and hit the side of a concrete wall.
1: Female passenger in her early to mid-30s, thrown through back right window, scraped 10 metres along the road. Ambulance on its way.
2: The deceased, a male in his late teens, exited through the front window of the vehicle and was hit by an oncoming car. Do you copy?
3: 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Always wear your safety belt.
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1: And this is Tom T. Hall. And I want to say hello to all my country music fans in New Zealand.
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0: town Dodge City entered the territory on West, there's just one way to handle the killers and the spoilers, and that's with a U.S. Marshal and the smell of gun smoke.
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He pops the boogie woogie rag, the Chattanooga shoe shine boy. 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Don't that tickle you?

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against my skin. I want to be stronger than we've ever been. 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

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Always wear your safety belt. 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So no matter where you are,

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While the ashes are falling from the smoke that you inhale, there's an old dream to recall, or a new one that failed. Should a tear betray your eye, if

0: town Dodge City entered the territory on West, there's just one way to handle the killers and the spoilers, and that's with a U.S. Marshal and the smell of gun smoke.
1: Gunsmoke, starring William Conrad, the story of the violence that moved west with young America, the story of a man who moved with it, Matt Dillon, United States Marshal. 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

0: When you come home, his politicking done. 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
1: Davy, Davy Crockett, leading up by a knee.

0: Welcome to How Dumb Are You? Where we find out how dumb our contestants are. In the hot seat is Clive from Stanley.
1: Hello, Brian.
0: Hello, Clive. Are you ready? In one hand, I'm holding a soft goose down pillow. In the other, I'm holding a cricket bat. 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
1: Oh, that's a toughie, Brian. 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
0: Are you sure, Clive? 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
1: Yes, Brian. Lock it in.
0: Oh, that's pretty dumb. But so's not wearing your safety belt when it can reduce the chance of injury. Don't show how dumb you are. Always wear your safety.
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1: 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We'd really love to hear from you.

Devil went down to Georgia. He was looking for a soul to steal. He was in a bind because he was way behind and he was willing to make a deal. When he came across this young man sawing on a fiddle and playing it hot, and the devil jumped up on a hickory stump and said, "Boy, let me tell you what. I guess you didn't know it, but I'm a fiddle player too. And if you'd care to take a dare, I'll make a bet with you. Now you play pretty good fiddle, boy, but give the devil his due. 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

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Johnny said, "Devil, just come on back if you ever want to try again. 'Cause I told you once, you son of a gun,

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Bye, Daddy. I wonder if I just did something bad.

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You, as the listener, have the right to complain to us if you feel our station has broken the code of broadcasting standards. 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

0: all his kin. They would like to thank you folks for kindly dropping in. You're all invited back again to this locality to have a heaping heaven of their hospitality. Beverly Hillbillies, that's what they call them now. Nice folks. Y'all come back here.
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0: No, don't worry. 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

0: town Dodge City entered the territory on West, there's just one way to handle the killers and the spoilers, and that's with a U.S. Marshal and the smell of gun smoke.
1: Gunsmoke, starring William Conrad, the story of the violence that moved west with young America, the story of a man who moved with it, Matt Dillon, United States Marshal. 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

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But hey, if you feel your life's not important enough to make it click, then I guess getting a $150 fine is no big deal either. 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

It was 1947, virgin timber. Daddy said the trees were so big, you had to build a scaffold 8 feet high just to cut them down with a two-man chainsaw.

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That puts a lot of my family out of

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It's not the washing that's on the line getting wet, the appointment that started 2 minutes ago, or the meeting you're about to miss. It's not your nagging wife's call or the ice cream that's melting in the boot. It's not the backseat driver's call, the iron you left on at home, or the footy match that's just started. It's not your mate's call or the dinner that's getting cold. It's not your husband's call. Intersections. 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

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That little old shack out back so dear to me. 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

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Well, I would hum a happy tune peeping through the quarter moon, as my daddy's kin had done before. It was in that quiet spot daily cares could be forgot. It gave the same relief to rich and poor. 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

she came to see him one last time. Oh, and we all wondered if she would. And it kept running through my mind, this time he's over her for good.

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Daddy worked at the bank, mine worked on cars. You went to college, I pulled graveyard. You must have had your

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And a very good morning to all out there in country music land. Just gone after 6:02. It's 5:07 outside the studio, and it's partly cloudy. What's going on today for Marlborough to Otago? Areas of morning cloud, otherwise mainly fine. Low cloud about Banks Peninsula spreading into the other east coast areas in the evening. For Southland, partly cloudy with a possible afternoon shower. Fiordland, Stewart Island, a few showers turn into rain at night, and Chatham Island is mostly cloudy. So in Wanaka today has got 12 with a low of 2, and Queenstown 12 with a low of 2 as well. And both partly cloudy. So to Christchurch. For you today it's a high of 15, low of 5, 8.7 currently. A 17k southwest gust in 24. Low cloud lifting and breaking for a time in the afternoon with light southwesters. Tomorrow it'll be cloudy to partly cloudy with showers and coming in the afternoon, 10 degrees. Sunrise this morning, 7:26. Oamaru, today's high is 15, low 5, 6 at the moment. A 7k nor'wester gust in 9. Patchy morning and evening cloud, otherwise fine. Some showers tomorrow and 10 degrees. And 7:35 sunrise, Alexandra. It's on zero currently. 13 high with a low of 2, a 4k nor'easter gusting 6. Morning low cloud, otherwise fine with light winds. Tomorrow it'll be partly cloudy and 8 degrees. And to Dunedin, high today for you is 15, low of 6, 7.2 at the moment, a 2k southerly gusting 4. Patchy morning low cloud, lifting to fine day. Low cloud returning in the evening. Tomorrow it'll be partly cloudy with showers throughout the day, 9 degrees tomorrow. And to Gore, today's high is 15, low 4, 4.7, currently 11k nor'easter gusting 19. Cloudy periods with a chance of a shower from this afternoon with light winds, partly cloudy with showers tomorrow, 8 degrees. And Invercargill, now high today 15, low 5, 4.3 currently. A 9k nor'easter gusting 11. Morning fog clearing to partly cloudy in the morning. The chance of a shower this afternoon. Westies developing. And tomorrow it'll be partly cloudy with showers and 10 degrees. And sunrise at 7:49. It's now 6:05. Hottest place to be, you're in. Where's that then? Well, it's in Tauranga. 14.2, twice at 1.4 minus. Coldest place. Port Hills of Christchurch, 26k is the windiest, and Kaitaia at the airport, 6.8 millimetres, the wettest. Let's get back to feeling good. Kicking us off this morning, we've got Willie Nelson.

red bluebird. Like the first rose of spring. Auburn hair like a sunrise.

knew everything had changed. He said goodbye and let the tears fall like rain.

Lion Richie, that was called. And that there was with George Fox. Willie Nelson kicked us off. First Rose of Spring. It's going 12 after 6 with the Waratahs.

That's the Doobie Brothers with Toby Keith and Huey Lewis with A Long Train to Run. And before that, Nothing Ever Happens Around Here, and that there's from the Waratahs. 20 past 6 with Terry Gibbs. Somebody's knocking.

Clint Adams would play the song, and prior to that was Somebody's Knocking, and that there was with Terry Gibbs. It's 25 past 6 with, who we got now? Tanya Tucker.

0: That's Connie Francis, of course, unmistakable voice of her. They were Follow the Boys, she was. And what's your mama's name, child? Tanya Tucker. Well, let's take a look at the weather and see outside. Here is 5.4 degrees and partly cloudy. A lot of stars out there, which is good. So what's going on today? Let's have a look around the country for Northland. Rain, mainly north of Whangarei this morning. Possibly heavy showers developing everywhere this afternoon. Auckland to Taramanui and Taranaki, also Coromandel. Mostly cloudy with occasional showers and areas of morning fog. The Bay of Plenty, Taupo, Taihape, Gisborne, Hawke's Bay. Periods of rain with heavy falls. Whanganui to Wellington, also the Wairarapa. Partly cloudy with areas of fog, but scattered rain in the for the Wairarapa. A few showers or few spots of rain elsewhere this evening. From Nelson to Westland, Marlborough to Otago, and excluding Clutha. Areas of morning cloud, otherwise mainly fine. Low cloud about Banks Peninsula spreading into other east coast areas this evening. For Southland, excluding Stewart Island and Clutha, mainly fine, areas of morning fog and a possible shower from afternoon. Fiordland and Stewart Island, the odd shower turning to rain tonight, and the Chatham Islands mostly cloudy. So to Auckland today, up there, expected high is 18, below of 10, partly cloudy with showers, and to Wellington, it is cloudy, 14, below of 10, to Wanaka, it's 12, below of 2, and Queenstown, 12, below of 2, both partly cloudy today, expecting showers tomorrow. In Invercargill, our high today, 15, low of 5, 3.6 currently, a 13k nor'easter, gusting 15. Morning fog clearing to partly cloudy in the morning with a chance of a shower from afternoon. Westerlies developing in the evening. So overnight, partly cloudy with showers in the morning tomorrow and then clearing in the afternoon. 10 degrees tomorrow. And 7:49 sunrise. Yesterday, well, the hottest place at the moment is Tauranga. 14.3, Twizel minus 1.7. The coldest, Tauranga at 26 k's, the windiest. And Kerikeri at 12.8 millimetres is the wettest. It's coming down there. And yesterday's top temperature was in Whanganui City, 20.4, Invercargill 14.4, 54 on the list. The coldest place was Twizel, 0.3, Invercargill 3.3. The wettest place was Kawarau at 55.1 millimetres of rain. We didn't have any. And the windiest place was Secretary Island at 78 k's, Invercargill 26. It was a nice day, really. And to Christchurch. Today is the high for you is 15, low of 5, 8.8 currently. 15k southwester gusting 20. Low cloud lifting and breaking for a time this afternoon with light southwesters. Tomorrow cloudy to partly cloudy with showers in the afternoon and rain at night, 10 degrees. And sunrise, 7:26. And yesterday, Christchurch had 16.9, 17 on the list, the coldest was 4.7, and the wind got up to 31 k's to Oamaru. For you today, high expected 15, low of 5, 6.3 currently, a 7k nor'wester gusting 9. Patchy morning and evening, low cloud, otherwise fine with light winds. Tomorrow, though, be some scattered rain and 10 degrees, 7:35 sunrise. And yesterday, Oamaru 14.8, 47 on the list, the coldest was 5.5, 0.2 millimetres of rain, and the wind got to 26 k's, Alexandra. Today's high there, 13, with a low of 2.6 currently, a 2k northerly gusting 6. Morning low cloud, otherwise fine, light winds, partly cloudy tomorrow and 8 degrees. And yesterday's high was 16.7, 19 on the list, the coldest there was 1.8. And the wind got up to 15 k's. In Dunedin, today's high is 15, low of 6, 6.8 currently, a 2k nor'easter gusting 4. Patchy morning low cloud lifting to a fine day. Low cloud returning in the evening with light winds and some scattered rain tomorrow, 9 degrees at 7:39 sunrise. And yesterday, Dunedin City had 14.7, 49 on the list. The coldest got to was 8.4, and the wind for you was 24 k's. Gore today, I expected 15, lower 4, 4.6 currently, a 9 k northerly gusting 13. Cloudy periods with a chance of a shower from afternoon with light winds. And partly cloudy with showers in the morning tomorrow, clearing in the afternoon and 8 degrees. And sunrise 7:44. Yesterday's high there for Gore was 14.4, 53 on the list. The coldest was 5.1, and the wind got up to 24 k. So that's the weather.
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Bobby Seals, who's going to play piano when the killer's gone? Well, who's the killer has gone, so he's did a good job anyway with that there. And every other memory before that, when that there was with the Trick Pony, the group Trick Pony. Well, Constance June Meador was born this day in 1941. Now Constance June Stewart, or you could say her name is Connie Smith. She was discovered in 1963, signed to RCA Records the following year, and remained with the label until 1973. Her debut single was nominated at the Grammy Awards for Best Female Country Vocal Performance, reached number one on the Billboard Country Charts in 1964 in November, and remained in the top position for 8 weeks. And that held a record for a debut single for a female artist for 48 years. In 1991, Trisha Yearwood's debut single went number one for 2 weeks, but she still held on with the most number of weeks until Taylor Swift overtook her in 2012 with We Are Never Ever Getting Back Together. And so here's the song from Connie.

0: Connie Smith, once a day, every day, all day long. 85 today, she is, dear old Sweetie Pies. And is she still out there singing? Yes, she is. She's still out there singing. Of course, she's married to Marty Stewart, and he's a real dynamo, isn't he, with his own Marty Stewart show and everything else, and always bringing his lovely Connie. He absolutely adores her, which is great. And so we'll have a bit more about Connie after we do the news.
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0: Good morning, I'm Nicola Wright. New research shows the country's aged residential care sector has a funding gap that increased to an estimated $650 million last year. Westpac economist Paul Clark says the sector has been looking for efficiencies, but it has not yet been sufficient to reduce the gap. He says the sector-wide deficit has increased about 290% since 2014, as funding growth diverged from the rising cost of offering care.
1: As people enter the system at a more advanced stage, or in terms of they enter the system at an older age, they typically come with more sickness, so they require a higher level of care.
0: Paul Clark says labour is the biggest cost for the sector. At least two investigations are underway into a lethal officer-involved shooting in Auckland yesterday afternoon. The man was shot as he approached Sylvia Park Shopping Centre carrying a stolen air rifle. Superintendent Sunny Patel told a news conference that events unfolded very quickly at the busy shopping centre. He said there are a number of details still unknown.
2: There's a critical incident investigation that has commenced within police. The Independent Police Conduct Authority have been notified and they will be carrying out their own investigation.
0: Superintendent Patel urged any witnesses or anyone with mobile phone footage to get in touch. The ACT Party has come up with a bed tax alternative, giving councils $1 for every guest night in their area, funded from GST and existing visitor levies, to help pay for infrastructure upgrades. Leader David Seymour says ACT will campaign on a local tourism dividend rather than a bed tax, which would charge guests a small percentage on top of their accommodation costs. He says the dividend is far easier to implement, with a simple annual transfer from inland revenue to councils. David Seymour estimates the dividend would give councils more than $40 million annually. Children will learn about currencies, shares and the Waitangi Tribunal in their first 10 years at school, but not about climate change. The topic has been cut from new curriculums published this week. Our education correspondent John Gerritsen reports.
3: The new science and social sciences curriculums will be taught from next year in primary and intermediate schools and the first 2 years of secondary. There's less in them than draft versions, which were criticised for being overstuffed. Among the casualties, some foreign history, but also climate change, cut from both science and geography. Waikato University academic Chris Eames says that's a massive omission and the topic should not be left till the senior secondary school. Despite the cuts, principals say the curriculums still have more than schools can reasonably get through in a year.
0: The Israeli military has been carrying out an operation in a Palestinian village in the occupied West Bank to deal with a blockade imposed by Israeli settlers on two Palestinian families. The army says it is acting to protect residents in Kusra. It's told about a dozen households to leave their properties temporarily. A dairy farmer has launched a free app that lets shoppers check their online grocery list to see which local supermarket is the cheapest on the day. Check My Trolley is the latest grocery comparison tool to hit the market as the cost of living continues to bite into household budgets. Will Duff says he commissioned a developer to build the app after noticing how hard it is to check for the cheapest price.
4: To me, that was pretty simple to go, right, this is a problem in New Zealand, and I think building this app's going to actually make a huge difference for New Zealanders to save money. It's easier to compare over those prices and be like, right, I'm definitely not shopping there because that's too expensive.
0: Check My Trolley joins two grocery comparison apps, Grocer and GrowSave, each with different features. The country's top butchers and apprentices competed in the National Butchery Awards in Auckland last night. North Auckland butchers Bryce Jide, Callum Sutherland and Luca Young were crowned the winning team in the Master Butcher Challenge when they had 2 hours to turn carcasses into well-presented products. Rhys Thamanui from Waipawa Butchery in Hawke's Bay scooped Best Young Butcher of the Year, and Cody Burberry from Te Awamutu won Best Butcher Apprentice. The head judge, Peter Martin, says there are strong job prospects for young people in the butchery industry. That's the news. Now with sport, here's Joe Porter.
5: Hooker Cody Taylor is back from injury and has been named All Blacks captain for the first time for Sunday's match against the Bulls in Pretoria. Josh Jacomb starts at first five with Bowden Barrett at fullback, with coach Dave Rennie making a number of changes from the side that beat the Sharks on Wednesday. Rennie says the players will get a chance to impress with places still up for grabs in the test team.
6: The number of guys who played on Tuesday who are, as you've seen, have been strong contenders for a test team, but there's also a number in here. So we think it's a good group. Yeah, an opportunity.
5: First five, Richie Mwanga has joined the squad as an injury replacement for midfielder Billy Proctor, but Rennie says he won't be in contention for the first test against the Springboks. Poland's Iga Świątek beat Ukraine's Elena Svitolina in three sets at the Canadian Tennis Open to secure her place in a final for the first time this season. And Bangladesh bowled Australia out for less than 200 runs before going to stumps on 96 for one on day one of the first test in Darwin. That's your sports news.
7: Yeah, Billy. Yeah, he was a top bloke, and well, the boys, we got together and we thought, you know, like, we'd do something, well, you know, send Billy off in a way that, in which he was accustomed. You know, so we all chipped in, and we got him some strippers. So come on, girls, give it up for Billy. Yeah. Woo. Come on. Yeah, check it out. Yeah, take that. Yeah, oh yeah. Woo. It was all we paid for. Come on.
8: Young people throw crap funerals. 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Drive safely on the way to the mountain this weekend.
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10: It's just on 8 after 7 on this partly cloudy morning here in the deep south, 5.4 outside the studio. It's 8.8 in Christchurch at the airport there, 15 high with a low of 5. It's 19k southwest of gusting 22, partly cloudy to fine today, and some cloud and some showers coming in tomorrow afternoon, 10 degrees tomorrow. Sunrise this morning, 7.26, and to Omaruv today, a high expected 15, a low of 5, 6.2 currently, a 6k northwest of gusting 7. Patchy morning and evening, cloud otherwise fine. Tomorrow will be some scattered showers and 10 degrees. And to Alexandra, today's high is 13, a low of 2, currently on 0, a 6k northeast gusting 9. Cloudy to fine today and partly cloudy tomorrow, 8 degrees. And Dunedin, for you, it's 6.6 at the moment, a high of 15, a low of 6, a 2k northwest gusting 6, patchy morning, low cloud, a fine day really. And then tomorrow it's going to be some scattered showers, 9 degrees. And to Gore, today's high is 15, a low of 4, 3.7, currently a 7k northy gusting 9. Partly cloudy today with a chance of a shower this afternoon. Some showers overnight in the morning, tomorrow clearing in the afternoon. In Invercargill, our high today, 15, a low of 5, 3.3 currently, a 9k northerly gusting 13. Partly cloudy today, and some showers overnight in the morning, tomorrow, and fine in the afternoon. 10 degrees tomorrow, sunrise 7.49. It's now just going on 10 after 7.
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Yes, great sound of Connie Smith there with Cincinnati, Ohio, was a big hit for her. Well, she was born to Wilma and Hobart Meador in Elkhart in Indiana in 1941. Her parents were originally from West Virginia, and the family returned there when Connie was just 5 months old. They later moved to a place called Dungannon in Ohio, and her father was an abusive alcoholic. Connie says there were some tough times that I went through as a young child. I hope he didn't sexually abuse her anyway. She told an interviewer that Wilma and Hobart eventually divorced. They had five children up to that stage, though. And then the mother remarried Tom Clark, who brought eight children into the marriage to join what Connie's family of five. So there was 13 children, and then Tom Clark and Connie's mother had two more children, so there was 15 children in the family. Goodness gracious me. Anyway, she was influenced by music by her stepdad, who played mandolin. One of her brothers played fiddle, and another one played guitar. And on Saturday nights, the family tuned into the Grand Ole Opry radio broadcasts. She took up the guitar following a lawnmower accident that nearly cut her leg off. While she was recovering in hospital, she was given a guitar and learned how to play different chords. She did not perform publicly until high school, when a friend invited her to sing Connie Francis' pop hit My Happiness. With only 1/10 of a point behind the valedictorian, Connie graduated from Salem Liberty High School in 1959 as the class leader. Following graduation, she worked as telephone operator in Lowell in Ohio. She also worked at a grocery store, as a drugstore clerk, and as a dental assistant. At the age of 19, she married her first husband, Jerry Smith, who encouraged her to sing, and she began performing with more frequency. Her first professional performance was in 1962 at Washington County Fair. She then briefly joined the cast of Saturday Night Jamboree, a local country music television program, but was fired after her first performance, later theorising it was because she was pregnant. Oh, for goodness sakes. She then successfully auditioned for and landed a spot on a similar program on another TV show. Despite performance opportunities, she intended to remain a homemaker and a mother. In August 1963, she entered a talent contest at the Frontier Ranch Country Music Park in Columbus, Ohio, performing Gene Shepherd's I Thought of You. She won the talent contest and $5 silver. Judging the contest was country singer-songwriter Bill Anderson, who was instantly impressed by her voice. He said, "At first I thought they were playing a record and she was lip-syncing," he later explained, but he just was blown away with how she sounded. In 1964, in January, she ran into Anderson again at a country music package concert in Canton, Ohio. He invited her to perform with him on the Ernest Tubbs Midnight Jamboree program in Nashville, Tennessee. When she performed on the program about 1964, she found out that she would not be performing with Anderson, but with Ernest Tubb. Impressed by her performance, Loretta Lynn introduced herself after the show and gave her career advice. After performing on the program, Connie returned to Nashville that May to make demonstration records by Anderson that he planned on pitching to other country artists. Anderson's manager, Hubert Long, brought the demo to the RCA Victor label, where producer Chet Atkins heard it. He was impressed by her vocals, and he says, why give it to others? We'll offer a recording contract. And she signed on June 24, 1964. And of course, that song that came out Once a Day was just such a huge hit for her. And her career was on the way. And for nearly 50 years, the single held the record for the most weeks at number one, which I said that before. And it's a lot of talking about Once a Day. And
What else we got here? I forgot that song there. Then and Only Then was another big hit for her. Let's have a look. See if I got that. I have. Written by Bill Anderson.

Connie Smith then and only then, and I'll skip a whole lot then, go to 1967. Her subsidiary budget label Camden released Connie's next studio LP called Connie in the Country. The LP included covers of popular country recordings in the era, like Cry, Cry, Cry, a single by Connie that reached the top 20. In 67, RCA released an album of songs written solely by Bill Anderson, entitled Connie Smith Sings Bill Anderson. It's amazing the amount of songs that Bill Anderson wrote. It's just incredible. And he's still out there doing his thing as well. It's amazing. And Connie later commented, "It was an honour, not a favour, to record an album of Bill Anderson's tunes. It included covers of Bill Anderson's hits such as City Lights and That's What It's Like to Be Lonesome. Included on the album was Cincinnati, Ohio, which Connie released as a single and brought the song to the Billboard Country Top 5. Its success later inspired the city of Cincinnati to declare its own Connie Smith Day in 1967, in June. Connie remained at her commercial zenith through 67 with a continuous series of top 10 recordings. Hits like I'll Come Running, Burning a Hole in My Mind, Baby's Back Again, Runaway Little Tears. So we'll do I'll Come Running. I think that's a good song. And

Connie Smith, I'll come running to you. Personal life for Connie, well, she'd been married four times. In 61, she married Jerry Smith. And they had one child, born in 63, named Darren. In the late 70s, Darren went to Europe to become a missionary, and he is currently a psychologist. In the mid-60s, the couple divorced, and Connie married the guitarist of her touring band, Jack Watkins. They had a son before separating nearly a year after marrying. Huh. Shortly afterwards, she married telephone repairman Marshall Haynes. Would he come to repair the television, repair the telephone, and then fell in love, did they? In the 70s, Haynes frequently toured with Connie on her roadshow. The couple had three daughters. After divorcing Haynes in the early 90s, she stated that she never was going to marry again. However, on July 8, 1997, she married for the fourth time, this time to her producer, country artist Marty Stewart. Now, it's interesting about Marty, because Marty, at the age of 12, he and his mother went to a concert of Connie Smith's, and he was absolutely animated about her, and he says that he told his mother, he says, "One day, Mum, I'm going to marry her." And he did, in 1997. So it's, he began producing, Marty began producing her music for her and writing songs. A comeback album was produced in 1998, and Stewart described encountering Smith 26 years earlier. There we are. So that's, they're two together, and they're still doing well. She revealed the New York Times interview that she had been diagnosed with COVID in 2021. She was hospitalized, developing sepsis and pneumonia. She eventually made a full recovery. They asked me if my heart stopped, but I did not. But did I want it revived? And she said, "Of course, I don't want to be a COVID statistic." She said, good on her. So Connie Smith, we'll do another song of hers before we do the weather. This one here went number one for her.

0: Here's Tilly Kirstie there from Connie Fran, Connie Smith. Rightio, it's time to do weather. Outside is 5.3 degrees and where are we here? Where in the country, what's going on? For Norton, rain mainly north of Whangarei this morning, possibly heavy. Showers developing everywhere this afternoon. Auckland to Taramanui and Taranaki, also for Coromandel. Mostly cloudy with occasional showers and areas of morning fog. The Bay of Plenty, Taupo, Taiapi, Gisborne and Hawke's Bay. Periods of rain with heavy falls. Whanganui to Wellington, also the Wairarapa. Partly cloudy with areas of fog, but scattered rain for the Wairarapa. A few showers remaining elsewhere in the evening. And for Nelson to Westland, Marlborough to Otago. Areas of morning cloud, otherwise mainly fine. Low cloud about Banks Peninsula spreading into the other east coast areas this evening. For Southland, including Stewart Island and Clutha, mainly fine. Areas of morning fog and a possible shower from afternoon. Fiordland, Stewart Island, the odd shower turning to rain tonight, and Chatham Islands mostly cloudy. In Auckland, then, today's high is 18, below 10, partly cloudy with showers. Wellington, it's 14 and low of 10 and cloudy. Wanaka, 12 with a low of 2, and Queenstown, 12 with a low of 2, partly cloudy. Invercargill for us today, high expected 15, a low of 5, 3.1 currently, a 9K nor'easter. Pressure's 1,012 and stable, partly cloudy, a chance of a shower from afternoon. Westerlies developing in the evening. Tomorrow, partly cloudy with showers in the morning and then clearing in the afternoon. 10 degrees tomorrow and sunrise this morning at 7.49. And yesterday, the top temperature of the moment is in Tauranga at 14 degrees, Twisel at 1.9 minus the coldest, Wairuru at 26 k's the windiest, and Kerikeri 6.4 millimetres the wettest. They've had some rain there this morning. Whanganui was the top temperature yesterday, Whanganui City at 20.4, Invercargill, we were 14.4, 54 on the list, the coldest was Twisel at 0.3, Invercargill 3.3, the wettest place was Kawarau at 55.1 millimetres, and we didn't have any, and the windiest place was Secretary Island at 78 k's, Invercargill 26. So to Christchurch we go and find out the high for you today is 15, a low of 5, 9 currently, a 19k southwest, gusting 24. Pressure at your place 1,013 and rising. Low cloud lifting this morning and breaking up for a time this afternoon. Light southwesters. Tomorrow will be cloudy to partly cloudy with showers. And the sunrise this morning is already done. Sunset at 5:45. And yesterday, Christchurch had 16.9, 17 on the list. The coldest there was 4.7, and the wind got to 31 k's. To Oamaru, today's for you, it's 15, with a low of 5, 6.3 currently, 7 k nor'west, gusting 9. Patchy morning and evening, low cloud, otherwise fine, with light winds. Tomorrow will be some scattered showers throughout the day and 10 degrees. And sunrise for you is at 7.35. And yesterday's high was 14.8, 47 on the list. The coldest was 5.5, 0.2 millimetres of rain. The wind yesterday was 26 k's. To Alexandra, where the high is 13, a low of 2, minus 0.4 at the moment, a 4 k southwest, gusting 6. Morning fog and frost, otherwise fine. Partly cloudy tomorrow, 8 degrees, and sunrise at 7.40. And yesterday's high there for Alexandra was 16.7, 19 on the list. The coldest was 1.8, and the wind got to 15 k's. In Dunedin, today's high for you is 15, low 6, 7 at the moment, a 4 k northerly gusting 6. Patchy morning, low cloud lifting to a fine day, low cloud returning in the evening with light winds, and some scattered showers tomorrow, 9 degrees, and sun rise at 7.39 this morning. And yesterday's high, Dunedin City, 14.7, 49 on the list. The coldest there was 8.4, and the wind got to 24 k's. And Gore, today for you is a high of 15, low of 4, 3.2 currently, a 13 k nor'easter gusting 15, Patchy morning fog, otherwise cloudy periods and a chance of a shower from afternoon with light winds, and some showers in the morning tomorrow, clearing in the afternoon, and 7:44 sunrise. Yesterday, 14.4, 53 on the list. The coldest for Gore was 5.1, and the wind got to 24 k's. That's the weather.
1: 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I'm Bill Freighter. 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
0: Rightio, let's get ourselves a bit of music, shall we? And if we could find something there. Who went to Chet Atkins' stool? Jerry Reed, this one.

by the Bluff Maritime Museum. It's open Monday to Friday, 10 till 4:30, adults $5, children $2. 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The Invercargill Library is open from 9 till 6. 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The Bluff Library is open from 12 to 4. And the Museum and Art Space is open from 10 to 5. Home shows on this weekend at the ILT Stadium. It's free, of course, to get in there and have a look at all those goodies. And, open from 10 to 4. Members of the Western District Country Music Club will be entertaining at the Travellers Rest Tavern in Drummond on Sunday, starting at 2 p.m, goes through to about 8. It's a good band, local artists, plus visitors welcome, most welcome to bring along their chord charts and entertain. Good meals available, plus meat raffles. If you want to know more, get a hold of Greg or Tracy. Greg on 0276 324 894, or Tracy on 0275 633 034. The Orphans Aid Shop in Dunedin, 145 King Edward Street, open today from 10 to 4, and 106 Bay Street in Invercargill open from 9:30 to 4:30. Now, if any family violence that you know of is happening in your family, I hope not, or happen to someone that's close to you that is having that trouble, there is a helpline to call, 0800 456 450. Winton Community Market is on tomorrow at the Winton Presbyterian Church Hall and Precincts from 10 a.m. to 1 p.m. with crafts, homemade manufactured products, baking and toys. 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Graham will be out there with his Rorley's products. So that's tomorrow from 10 to 1 at the Winton Presbyterian Church Hall. 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If you need Rorley's products, Pure Hemp products or Mellow Yellow e-bike or an e-bike or a push bike, talk to Graham. He's at 541 Tay Street, phone number 217-6070. And he's got some new bikes there, as well as second-hand bikes. So get along there and make an offer. The new bike community fridge and pantry is open 7 days a week from 8 a.m. to 6 p.m. This week, excess food collected from various places for those in need. The pantry is located at 46 Hook Street in New Brighton. Egg cartons. Well, we all have empty egg cartons, don't we? What do we do with them all? You'll throw them in the recycling bin or somewhere, but Graham down there at 45 Bowman Street, he wants to have as many egg cartons as you can have, so just drop them off at this place. 45 Bowman Street, eggs fresh from the farm, comes in every day. He sells them at $7 a dozen. 218-3352 is Graham's phone number. And your grocery limited at 222 Yarra Street is open today from 9 to 6 p.m. And this Monday to Saturday, actually, those hours. And a great variety of choices in there. And their bulk food, well, it's something to be seen in the bulk food. If you're into that sort of thing, they got a great selection of bulk food. And the coffees there are just $5 a cup and just scrumptious coffees. The Bellbirds, they'll be singing away on the 25th. This month at 1:30 at the Windsor Community Church Jubilee Hall in Windsor Street, and proceeds of the concert, it's only cost you a gold coin, you get a sandwich and a cup and lovely music. Proceeds of the concert to the missions, handmade cards are available, priced from $2.

Yes, Matthew, Connie Smith, the great entertainer. Of course, we, as you said, we haven't heard that much of her, have we, throughout the years, but we've still got all her music now. It's good to hear it. Good to hear from you too as well. There's our road report here from State Highway 1 Gore to Pukekohe. Due to drainage work, there'll be a stop-go management 30k speed restriction in place from next Monday to the next Friday between 7am and 6:30. Plan your journey accordingly. Expect up to 9-minute delays.

0: That's Chet Atkins was Somewhere My Love, and before that was Sneakin' was called.
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Jasmine McDonald's Wheel in a Wheel, it's called. And prior to that, we had My Heart Has a History. And I hope it's a good history. And that there was with Paul Brand. Right, comedian Stephen Martin was born, or Steve Martin was born this day in 1945, which makes him, what, 81 today. American comedian, actor, writer, producer, musician, known for his work in comedy films, television and recordings. He has also received many accolades, including 5 Grammy Awards, a Primetime Emmy Award, and a Screen Actors Guild Award, as well as nominations for 8 Golden Globe Awards and 2 Tony Awards. He received the Mark Twain Prize for American Humor in 2005, the Kennedy Center Honors in 2007, Honorary Academy Awards 2013, and the AFI Life Achievement Award 2015. In 2004, Comedy Central ranked Steve Martin at 6th place in the list of 100 greatest stand-up comics. He first became public notice as a writer for the Smothers Brothers Comedy Hour, for which he won a Primetime Emmy Award in 1969, and later as a frequent host on Saturday Night Live. He became one of the most popular American stand-up comedians during the 70s, performing his brand of offbeat absurdist comedy routines before sold-out theatres and national tours. He then starred in films such as The Jerk, Dead Men Don't Wear Played, The Man with Two Brains, All of Me, oh, goodness gracious, all these different movies. In 2015, he was embarked on several national comedy tours with fellow comedian Martin Short. In 2018, he released the Netflix, so many things, go down there. And he was born in Waco, Texas, the son of Mary and Glenn, a real estate salesman and an aspiring actor himself. And he has an older sister called Belinda. Steve's of English, Scottish, Welsh, Irish, German and French descent. Quite a bit in that blood. Sister called Belinda. Steve's of English, Scottish, Welsh, Irish, German and French descent. Quite a bit in that blood. He and his sister grew up in a Baptist family in Inglewood, California, later in Garden.

He's had one number one hit, would you believe? Because he plays the banjo. Oh, I can't get into where the music starts. So much about his acting and his comedy. Where the heck's the music? Why don't I just play a song while I look for it? Here's his number one hit anyway. It's called King Tut.

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He gave his life for tourism. 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

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King Tut. Oh, goodness gracious. Didn't hear any banjo on that one. But anyway, he first picked up the banjo when he was 17 years of age. He stated in several interviews and in his memoirs, Born Standing Up, that he used to take 33 RPM bluegrass records and slow them down to 16 RPM and tune his banjo down so the notes would sound the same. Steve was able to pick out each note and perfect his playing. He learned how to play the banjo with help from John McEwen, who later played in the Nitty Gritty Dirt Band. McEwen's brother later managed Steve Martin as well as the Nitty Gritty Dirt Band, and Steve performed his stand-up routine opening for the band in the early 70s. He had the band play on his hit song King Tut, which is that one there. And the banjo was a staple in Steve Martin's 1970s stand-up career, and he periodically poked fun at his love for the instrument on the comedy. On the Comedy Is Not Pretty album, he included an all-instrumental jam titled Drop Thumb Melody and played the track on his 1979 concert tour. His final comedy album called The Steve Martin Brothers in 1981 featured one side of Steve Martin, typical stand-up material, and the other side featured the live performances of Steve playing banjo with the bluegrass band. In 2001, he played banjo on Earl Scruggs' remake of the Foggy Mountain Breakdown. The recording was the winner of the Best Country Instrumental Performance category in the Grammy Awards in 2002. In 2008, Steve Martin appeared with the band in the Minds of the Living during a show in Myrtle Beach in South Carolina. In 2009, he released his first all-music album, The Crow, New Songs for the five-string banjo, with appearances with such stars as Dolly Parton. The album won a Grammy Award for Best Bluegrass Album in 2010.

0: It was called Daddy Played the Banjo from Steve Martin, Tim O'Brien and Earl Scruggs. Well, it's time to do news. Well, it's past time to do news, but we'll go to it.
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0: Good morning, I'm Nicola Wright. An economist says growing need for skilled aged care nurses is pushing up the cost of caring for older people. A new Westpac report estimates the gap between the cost of caring for the elderly and the funding it's receiving is now about $650 million. The report's author, Westpac NZ industry economist Paul Clark, told Morning Report the aged care sector is dealing with increasingly frail residents who have multiple chronic conditions, and that means skilled nurses are needed to help them. Paul Clark says the funding deficit is unsustainable and needs to be addressed as an ageing population puts more strain on the system. The Principals Federation says two new school curriculums have more content than schools can teach. The final science and social sciences curriculums for years 0 to 10 were published this week. The Federation President, Jason Miles, says the documents contain more goals than teachers can cover in a 40-week year.
1: For example, in science and social sciences, we have an hour a week in a primary environment to teach the curriculum, and there are up to 50 or 60 goals that are listed per year.
0: Jason Miles says it will be especially hard to teach the content in classrooms that have more than one year group. A proposed privately owned netball league could be up and running as early as next year. RNZ revealed this week that high-profile couple Anna Mowbray and Ali Williams are leading a bid to take over the licence to run the elite domestic league. The original proposal was to launch in 2028, but RNZ understands the pair have now presented Netball New Zealand with a plan that would provide a potential lifeline for 2027. The move comes amid growing concern about what next year's domestic netball landscape will look like. Without a broadcast deal for 2027, the national body is yet to commit to running a competition next season. In a statement, Netball NZ said it's exploring multiple options, but no decisions have been made. Parts of Europe are experiencing the fifth heatwave of the year. More than 130 million people are expected to experience temperatures over 35 degrees. Romania has begun completely shutting down its sole nuclear power station as water levels in the River Danube, used to cool the plant, fell to a record low. The BBC's Nick Thorpe has more.
2: The second reactor at Cernavoda was disconnected from the Romanian electricity grid just before midday local time. The total shutdown of both reactors deprives Romania of about 20% of its power. The shortfall is covered by solar and wind during the hot, windy daytimes, but traditional coal and gas power generation will have to be supplemented by imports. Romania also has huge hydropower capacity, but that's been heavily cut by the same low river levels.
0: Met Service has lifted a warning for severe thunderstorms for the Northland radar area. It says some heavy rain still expected, but the threat of torrential rain has passed. Meanwhile, fog at Auckland Airport has caused cancellations and delays of domestic flights. International flights have not been affected so far. Wellington Emergency Department staff are dealing with a spike in winter illness. Wellington ED this week had its busiest day in more than a year. Nurses Organisation Delegate Ryan O'Connell, who works in the emergency department, says there were over 200 patients every 24 hours for consecutive days. He says it's been harsh on morale because clinicians would rather see patients in beds than sitting in the waiting room for hours. He says it's common for patients to say they have come to ED because they can't get an appointment at their GP. The country's top butchers and apprentices competed in the National Butchery Awards in Auckland last night. North Auckland butchers Bryce Jide, Callum Sutherland and Luca Young were crowned the winning team in the Master Butcher Challenge. Rhys Tamanui from Hawke's Bay scooped the Best Young Butcher of the Year, and Cody Burberry from Te Awamutu won Best Butcher Apprentice. The head judge, Peter Martin, says there are strong job prospects for young people in the industry.
3: One of the most frequent calls we get is, do you know of a qualified butcher who would look to come and work for me? So it's something that's really interesting. Carpenters, economic downturn, their jobs disappear. People eat, and that doesn't ever really face a downturn.
0: The competition was run by Retail Meat New Zealand. That's the news. Now, Joe Porter has sport.
4: The All Blacks coach Dave Rennie says first five Richie Mwanga won't be in contention for the first test against the Springboks, but could play later in the tour of South Africa. Rennie has named his team to play the Bulls in Pretoria on Sunday, with Josh Jacomb at first five, Beauden Barrett at fullback, and hooker Cody Taylor named to captain the team for the first time. Mwanga, who last played for the All Blacks in 2023, has joined the squad as an injury replacement, but Rennie says he won't be rushed back into the matchday side.
5: You know, he's a player who could is good enough to apply pressure for selection at some stage, so it wouldn't be in the first test. But he might get game time against the Lions to start pushing a claim then.
4: The first test is next weekend in Johannesburg. Meanwhile, North Harbour thumped hosts Wellington 47-7 in last night's NPC clash, and Bangladesh are on top following day one of the first test against Australia after bowling the hosts out for less than 200 runs before reaching 96-1 at stumps in Darwin. That's your sports news.
6: 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That's equivalent to a whole town. 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
8: Oh, looking at 10 past 8, it is here, and it is mostly fine outside. The sun is just about here. The temperature outside the studio, 5.3 degrees. So in Christchurch at the moment, the airport's 8.9, 16 high with a low of 5, a 19K southwest gust in 24, partly cloudy to fine today, and cloudy with some showers coming in the afternoon tomorrow, 10 degrees tomorrow, and sunset at 5.45. In Oamaru today, a high expected 15, a low of 5, 6.1. At the moment, a 7K nor'wester gusting 11. Patchy morning and evening, low cloud, otherwise fine. Tomorrow it'll be some showers and temperature of 10 degrees. And sunset is at 5.48. And to Alexandra, today's high of 13, a low of 2, minus 1 currently. A 4K easterly gusting 6, cloudy to fine today. Partly cloudy tomorrow, 8 degrees. In Dunedin, today's high for you is 15, low of 6, 7.4. Currently a 2K northerly gusting 6. In for a lovely fine day after a patchy morning low cloud. And tomorrow it'll be some scattered showers. By the look of it, 9 degrees. And sunset will be at 5.48. At the moment there, looking like your sky looks similar to us here. Just about all clear. And to Gore. Today's high is 15, low 4, 3.2, currently a 9K northerly gusting 11, patchy morning fog clearing the afternoon. Tomorrow looks to be partly clear with some showers and clearing in the afternoon again, and sunset at 5.55. In Invercargill, our high today is 14, low 5, 3.1, currently a 9K nor'easter. Partly cloudy, a chance of a shower from afternoon. Tomorrow, partly cloudy with some showers in the morning, clearing in the afternoon, and 5.55 sunset. It's now 12 after 8.
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Steve Martin there with Hoedown at Alice's. Makes you wonder, they call it Hoedown at Alice's, but it must be some words written somewhere to give it that title. Otherwise, you could just about name an instrumental like that, anything at all, couldn't you? So maybe that's what they did, and just named it anything at all. Oh, what about Alice? Yeah, we'll do a Hoedown there, play the song. Anyway, so his personal life. The beginning of his career, Steve Martin dated writer and artist Evie Babbitts, who suggested he dress in what became his trademark white suit. In the early 60s, he had a romantic relationship with Christian author and recording artist Stormy O'Martin. Never heard of her. When they were both aspiring theatre performers at Knott's Berry Farm. He credited her with introducing him to psychology and other topics about reconfigured his thinking. From 77 to 80, he had a relationship with Bernadette Peters, with whom he co-starred in The Jerk and Pennies from Heaven. In the early 20s, he dated Mitzi Trumbo, daughter of novelist and screenwriter Dalton Trumbo. He also dated Karen Carpenter, Mary Tyler Moore, and Anne Hesh, who wrote about their relationship in her memoirs. On November 20, 1986, he married actress Victoria Tennant, with whom he co-starred in All of Me and LA Story. They divorced in 1994. Steve Martin went on a USO tour to Saudi Arabia during the Operation Desert Storm in 1990, and he met with military servicemen and women throughout the region, signing thousands of autographs and posing for pictures. Everybody's coming out here giving up part of their lives for this effort. I had some time off and I felt kind of bad about sitting there. He said, so I came. Good on him. 2007, he married writer and performer New Yorker staff member Anne Springfield. Bob Kerry presided over the ceremony at Martin's Los Angeles home. Lorne Michaels served as best man. The nuptials came as a surprise to several guests who had been told they were coming to a party. In 2012, December, he became a father when Springfield gave birth to their daughter. So it's a bit late in his career, but anyway, in his authorised biography, close friend Maurice Walker says that Martin could be described most accurately as an agnostic. He rarely went to church and was never involved in organised religion of his own volition. And he's also on the Los Angeles County Museum of Art Board as trustee from 84 to 2004. He assisted in launching the National Endowment of Indigenous Visual Arts, and he has supported Indigenous Australian painting. Previously, he organised an exhibition in 2019 at Gascoigne Gallery titled Desert Painters of Australia, and he has tinnitus. He was conditioned first attributed to filming pistol shooting scene in Three Amigos in 1986, but Steve later clarified that the tinnitus was actually from years of listening to loud music and performing in front of noisy crowds. And his comedy influences are both Charlie Chaplin, Laurel Hardy, Jack Benny, Jerry Lewis and Woody Allen. It's all way out comedians, and he's a bit of a way out comedian himself. So he's still out there entertaining, doing his thing, looking after his family. So, Steve Martin will have another song of Steve and the Deep Canyon Rangers, All Night Long.

Steve Martin and the Steep Canyon Rangers there with that one. And that was called All Night Long. Born this day in 1945 in Waco, Texas, Steve Martin. Right, here's Kelly Pickler.

Little Bit of Gypsy from Kelly Pickler, great little number, that one. Always liked that one. And Johnny Burnett, singer, of course, died this day in 1964, the age of 30. He was in a fishing boat, and he was struck by an unaware cabin cruiser on Clear Lake, California. The impact threw him off the boat, and he drowned. And so that was sad, Johnny Burnett. Yeah. So, we've got a Johnny Burnett song here. This one here. Oh, we deleted the whole page. Slack. Come back, you sod. Come back. So this song here, we'll do of his, was named as one of the 500 greatest country singles in history in the Heartaches by the Number Country Music Foundation book. It's called Train Kept Rollin'.

0: Well, it doesn't do anything to me at all, that song. I think it's a bit ridiculous. But fancy picking that one out of all the songs. Like, they could have had You're 16, Little Boy Sad, or Dreamin'. Some of the songs that did quite well for Johnny Burdett. That one there came out in 1956, and it didn't even place on the charts. So how the hell did they pick that one there to be one of the greatest songs to come out of in that era? It's crazy. Anyway, must be somebody really, really loved Johnny Burnett and thought, well, we'll just pick that one. I can't see it being popular at all. Well, it wasn't popular. Anyway, it's time to go and do weather. He died this day in 1964, by the way. I'll drop that down there and have a look at the weather outside. The sun is shining nicely. It looks a lovely day out there. And temperature is 5.7 degrees outside the studio. Northland today, they got rain, mainly north of Whangarei this morning, with some heavy falls, showers developing everywhere this afternoon. Auckland to Taranaki, including Coromandel Peninsula and the central high country, mostly cloudy with scattered showers. The Bay of Plenty, Gisborne, Hawke's Bay, periods of rain with heavy falls about Gisborne and the Tara. In Gisborne. They're starting to use Maori names there now too. Calling Gisborne a Maori name. So it's just ridiculous. Anyway, Whanganui to Wellington, also the Wairarapa. Partly cloudy, scattered rain for Wairarapa and few spots of rain elsewhere this evening. For Nelson, Buller and Westland, fine apart from areas of morning cloud. For Marlborough, Canterbury and Otago, fine apart from areas of low cloud about Canterbury, spreading into other east coast areas late afternoon or evening. For Southland, mainly fine, possible shower from afternoon. Fiordland, Stewart Island, the odd shower turning to rain tonight, and Chatham Islands mostly cloudy with the odd shower. So if we take a look and see one or two highs and lows for Auckland today, expected high there is 18, partly cloudy with showers to Wellington. It's cloudy and 14 will lower 10. Wanaka and Queenstown both 12 will lower 2 and partly cloudy there. Invercargill, for us today, expected high is 14 will lower 5, 2.8 currently, a 7k northerly gusting 9. Partly cloudy, chances of a shower from afternoon, westerlies developing in the evening. Partly cloudy with some showers in the morning tomorrow, clearing in the afternoon at 10 degrees. Sunset is at 5:55. So the hottest place at the moment in the country is in Tauranga at 13.9. Alexandra at -0.6 is the coldest. Chatham Islands at 26 K is the windiest. And Kirikiri at 6 millimetres is the wettest. 20.4 for Whanganui made them number one yesterday. And Invercargill 14.4. 54 on the list. The coldest place was Twizel, 0.3. Invercargill 3.3. The wettest place was Kawerau at 55.1 millimetres of rain. We didn't have any. And the windiest place was Secretary Island at 78 k's, Invercargill 26. So to Christchurch, yeah, high expected for you is 16, low of 5, 8.8 currently, 20 k's southwest, gusting 28. Low cloud lifting this morning and breaking for a time this afternoon with light southwesters. Tomorrow, cloudy with some showers coming in the afternoon. And sunset is at 5:45. And yesterday's high was 16.9, 17 on the list. The coldest there was 4.7. And the wind got up to 31 k's. To Oamaru for you today, a high expected of 15, a low of 5, 6.4. Currently 7 k northwest, gusting 9. Patchy morning and evening, low cloud, otherwise fine with light winds. Some scattered showers tomorrow, 10 degrees, and sunset is at 5:48. And yesterday, Oamaru had 14.8, 47 on the list. The coldest was 5.5, 0.2 millimetres of rain. The wind was 26 k's. To Alexandra, today's high expected 13, low of 2, -0.6 currently, a 4 k northerly. Morning fog and frost, otherwise fine with light winds. Partly cloudy tomorrow, 8 degrees, and sunset is at 5:56. And yesterday's high was 16.7. 19 on the list, the coldest was 1.8. And the wind got up to 15 k's. In Dunedin, today for you, expected high is 15, a low of 6, 8.1 currently, a 2K northerly gusting 6, patchy morning low cloud lifting to fine, low cloud returning in the evening with light winds, and some scattered showers tomorrow, 9 degrees, and sun sets at 5.48. A lovely fine morning there in Dunedin, the sea, just like it is here. And looking at yesterday, Dunedin City, 14.7, 49 on the list. The coldest was 8.7, and the wind got to 24 k's. And to Gore today, high expected for you is 15, low of 4, 3.2 currently, a 7k northerly gusting 9, patchy morning fog, otherwise cloudy periods, chance of a shower from afternoon with light winds, partly cloudy with some showers in the morning tomorrow, clearing in the afternoon, and sunset at 5.55. And yesterday, for Gore, 14.4, 53 on the list, the coldest was 5.1, and the wind got to 24 k's. That's the weather.
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0: 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Home show's on tomorrow at the ILT Stadium, and it's a free entry. It's tomorrow and Sunday. Now, the Western District Country and Variety Music Club has got a gig happening at the Travellers Rest Tavern in Drummond on Sunday, starting at 2 p.m. to around about 8 p.m. A good band, local artists, plus visitors are most welcome to bring along their chord charts and entertain. Good meals available, plus meat raffles. If you want to get more information, get hold of Greg, 0276 324 894, or Tracy on 0275 633 034. The Office Aid Shop at 145 King Edward Street is open Mondays, open today from 10 to 4, and 106 Spray Street 9:30 to 4:30. 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Here's hoping that no country music listener is having any of that problems, but if you are, 0800 456 450, there's somebody there who will be of help to you. Winton Community Notice for the Winton Presbyterian Church Hall and Precincts. That's tomorrow, 10 a.m. to 1 p.m. with crafts, homemade manufactured products, Rawley's products, baking and toys. 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That's tomorrow at Winton from 10 to 1. 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Yes, Rawley's products, well, you can always get to 541 Tay Street, catch up with Graham there for some Rawley's products. And he also has bikes here for sale. Ordinary push bikes as well as e-bikes, some brand new bikes here as well. Make an offer on some of them. He wants to get rid of the battery shed. So that's at 541 Tay Street. Phone number for Graham, 217-6070. The New Brighton Community Fridge and Pantry is open every day from 8 a.m. to 6 p.m. That's where excess food collected from various places and taken to 46 Hawke Street in New Brighton. Fresh produce, breads and dry goods are all available there. And Graham Robertson wanting empty egg cartons. If you've got egg cartons that you're going to be throwing in the rubbish bin. Don't do that. Take them down to 45 Boma Street. Graham would love to have them, and he has eggs for sale fresh from the farm at just $7 a dozen. 218-3352 is the phone number for Graham. 45 Boma Street. And your grocery number to 222 Yarra Street is open Mondays to Saturday, 9 a.m. to 6 p.m. and Sundays, noon to 6 p.m. We give you a wide variety of choices in there with bulk food, great selection of bulk food in there. Takeaway coffees are just $5. You can have a coffee while you're doing your shopping. It's amazing. So open today from 9 till 6. And the Billboards, they'll be singing away on Tuesday the 25th of August at 1:30. Gold coin includes sandwich and a cuppa, proceeds to the missions, handmade cards available there, priced from just $2. So just a gold coin, you get the nice music and you also get a sandwich and a cuppa. Pretty good way of spending an afternoon.

0: Yes, there was Chilekins, and that was the steel guitar rag, before that playing South. It's 18 away from 9.
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I'm Just Me from Charlie Pride, number one back in 1971. The album of the same name goes number one as well. And back in 1970 on this day, if I can find the sheet where it's gone to again, and Elvis gets a gold record for this recording.

Yeah, a great one there from Elvis. The Wonder of You gets a gold record for that, or gold single for that there, back in 1970 on this day. Here's Suzanne Prentice and John Grinnell. I'm

Left home when I was 3, and it didn't leave much to Ma and me, just this old guitar and an empty bottle of booze. Now, I don't blame him because he run and hid, but the meanest thing that he ever did was before he left, he went and named me Sue. Well, he must have thought that it was quite a joke, and it got a lot of laughs from lots of folks. Seems I had to fight my whole life through. Some gal would giggle and I'd get red, and some guy'd laugh and I'd bust his head. I'll tell you, life ain't easy for a boy named Sue. Well, I

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And I knew that scar on his cheek and his evil eye. He was big and bent and gray and old, and I looked at him and my blood ran cold. And I said, my name is Sue, how do you?

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I tell you, I fought tougher men, but I really can't remember when. He kicked like a mule and he bit like a crocodile. I heard him laugh and then I heard him cuss, and he went for his gun and I pulled mine first. He stood there looking at me and I saw him smile. And he said, son, this world is rough, and if a man's gonna make it, he's gotta be tough. And I know I wouldn't be there to help you along. So I give you that name and I said goodbye. I knew you'd have to get tough or die. And it's that name that helped to make you strong. Yeah. He said, now you just fought one hell of a fight, and I know you hate me and you got the right to kill me now, and I wouldn't blame you if you do. But you ought to thank me before I die for the gravel in your guts and the spit in the eye, cause I'm the that named you Sue. Yeah, what could I do? What could I do?

0: And I think about him now and then, every time I try and every time I win. And if I ever have a son, I think I'm gonna name him Bill or George, anything but Sue. I still think that.
1: Yes, a million sales there for Johnny Cash there, and it gets a gold single for The Boy Named Sue. In 1968, Jerry Lee Lewis is in the Columbia Studios and he records "She Still Comes Around to Love What's Left of Me."
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0: Good morning, I'm Nicola Wright. The Aged Care Association is warning that a funding deficit for the care of the elderly means some rest homes are closing. A new report put out by Westpac estimates there's a $650 million gap between what's needed for the likes of hospital-level dementia and rest home care and what's available. The association's chief executive, Tracy Martin, told Morning Report that is not sustainable.
1: 60% of care in this country is delivered by charities, not-for-profit, small owner-operators and rural and residential providers, community trusts. And they are closing, still closing.
0: Tracy Martin says the sector needs to be stabilised. An education professor says deleting climate change from two school curriculums is a massive omission. The topic was in draft science and geography curriculums for students in years 0 to 10, but it's not in the final versions published this week. Chris Eames from the University of Waikato says climate change should not be left till year 11.
2: Climate change is a subject that people do find a bit challenging in some of the younger years of schooling. However, to leave it out completely up to the age of 14 seems incredible and bewildering.
0: Professor Eames says young people need to understand the climate impacts happening around them. The Education Ministry says climate change is best taught in ways that match students' age and stage of learning. Netball New Zealand's new chief executive says it needs to refresh the league to attract new investment while also exciting players and audiences. The organisation will post a loss of nearly $6 million after a tough year, which included the Silver Ferns coach being suspended, then reinstated, and the resignation of the former chief executive. Now a fresh proposal could see a new netball league emerging as early as next year. Jenna Wootton says the domestic league needs to be modernised.
3: What we want to make sure is that the decision that we land on has positive impacts into the future. So not just because of financial reasons, but actually these are players. These are women whose livelihood is driven through the calibre of the domestic competition.
0: Jenna Wootton told Morning Report any new league must ensure a player pathway towards international competition in the Silver Ferns. Israel's defence minister says the government is unequivocally opposed to violence after Israeli settlers imposed a blockade on two Palestinian families in the occupied West Bank. The Israeli military says it's carrying out an operation to protect residents who have been under siege in the village of Kusra for 5 days. Flights in and out of Auckland Airport have been delayed and cancelled this morning as fog blankets the area. 9 domestic flights coming and going have been cancelled and another 19 delayed. The airport says no international flights have been affected. The ACT Party has come up with a bed tax alternative, giving councils $1 for every guest night in their area, funded from GST and existing visitor levies. Leader David Seymour says ACT will campaign on a local tourism dividend rather than a bed tax, which would charge guests a small percentage on top of their accommodation costs. He says the dividend would help councils pay for infrastructure upgrades and is far easier to implement than a tax.
4: The principle is no new workers at IRD administering a new tax, no new filing for New Zealand businesses, just a straight transfer once a year from government to council based on the number of bed nights, which we already have statistics for.
0: David Seymour estimates the dividend would give councils more than $40 million annually. Flu-related hospitalisations in Auckland have doubled in the space of a week as the country's flu season begins to bite slightly later than usual. Dr. Hannah Cooper, a public health physician at PHF Science, says in the past 7 days, cases have climbed sharply. The infection rate reached 3.7 per 100,000 people. Dr. Cooper says the good news is PHF data shows this year's vaccine is a good match for the virus, which means most people will be well protected from serious illness. The head of the Christchurch Methodist Mission says there are at least 270 homeless people on the waiting list for housing, increasing by 20 every month. Last night was Christchurch's inaugural big sleepout when 180 people slept rough in Christchurch and Blenheim to raise awareness and money for homeless services. The mission's executive director Jill Hawkey told Morning Report her team are finding housing for at least one person each working day.
5: Double that number are coming through the door, and that's our huge challenge, and that's why our waiting list just continues to grow. So that's 270 people who we know by name who are waiting for our housing service.
0: Jill Hawkey says they're dealing with a shortage of social housing and affordable homes. That's the news. Now Joe Porter has sport.
6: The All Blacks coach Dave Rennie says Richie Mwonga was the logical replacement for injured midfielder Billy Proctor and says it's a matter of when, not if, Mwonga plays Test rugby again. Rennie has named his team to play the Bulls in Pretoria on Sunday with Josh Jacomb at first five, Bowden Barrett at fullback and hooker Cody Taylor named to captain the team for the first time. Mwonga has joined the squad in South Africa and while Rennie says he won't play in next weekend's first test against the Springboks, it won't be long before he's back in contention.
7: Richie's the logical replacement because, the quality of the player and I'm not sure when he'll play test footy for us, but coming in now and spending time in the environment will accelerate that.
6: Meanwhile, North Harbour thumped hosts Wellington 47-7 in last night's NPC clash, and Commonwealth Games gold medalist Lewis Clearbert has advanced to this afternoon's final of the men's 400 metres individual medley at the Pan Pacific Swimming Championships in California, while fellow Kiwi Amber George will race the women's 50 metre backstroke final. That's your sports news.
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12: Very impressive. 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
13: 8 a.m. to 5:30 Mondays to Friday, and if you mention Country Radio, you'll get a 10% discount off your bill. He also accepts the Super Gold Card.
12: Whoa, Tyne Street, you say?
13: Yep, right opposite the World Gym. You could probably visit them while your car gets serviced too.
12: Yeah, I'll be pumped right up coming from that gym.
14: Weather. Yes, weather. Let's have a look, see and see what's going to be happening. And it's 9 minutes past nine currently, and the sun is shining here in the deep south, looking like a day of goodness ahead, and this temperature now rocketed up to 7.2 degrees. So let's go and have a look at Christchurch. What's going on there for you? Your temperature at the moment is 8.9 degrees, 16 on the high with a low of 5, 17 k southwest, gusting 26, cloudy to partly cloudy this afternoon, and tomorrow cloudy with showers coming in tomorrow afternoon, with a bit of sun as well, and 10 degrees tomorrow. Our sunset today is 5:45. So to Oamaru today, a high expected for you is, this thing jumping all over the place, 7.4 degrees, 15 the high with a low of 5, a 6K northwest gusting, 9.2 millimetres of rain. So you're supposed to have a lovely fine day today. Maybe get a bit of rain tomorrow, 10 degrees, and sunset is at 5:48. Alexandra, today's high is 13, a low of 2.6 currently, a 4K nor'wester. Morning fog and frost, otherwise fine with light winds, partly cloudy tomorrow, 8 degrees. And for Dunedin, today's high 15, a low of 6, 8.6 currently, a 2K northerly gusting 4. And you only need two layers of clothing on, this is here. Patchy morning low cloud lifting to a fine day. Low cloud returning this evening with light winds. And tomorrow it'll be partly cloudy with some showers and 9 degrees. And sunset is at 5:48. And to Gore today, a high expected is 15, a low of 4, 3.5. Currently at 7K and oyster gusting 13. Partly cloudy today. And we need 3 to 4 layers of clothing on for you guys. And tomorrow it's partly cloudy with showers, 8 degrees. And for Invercargill, our high today is 14 with a low of 5, 3.9 currently. And we need 3 to 4 layers of clothing plus a windproof one. So there we go. And Dunedin only needs 2. 7K northerlies gusting 9. We have mainly fine. The chance of a shower from afternoon westerlies developing. In the evening, tomorrow it'll be partly cloudy with showers in the morning and then clearing in the afternoon. 10 degrees tomorrow. And sunset tonight at 5:55. The hottest place to be at the moment in the country is in New Plymouth at 14.2, Alexandra 0.5, the coldest, Castle 0.31K is the windiest, and Kirikiri at 4 millimetres is the wettest.
15: Rising sun, Dad! It's a work day!
16: What?
9: Is it? Oh, yeah. Oh, I wasn't really thinking about that last night.
15: 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You hardly ever sleep in.
9: 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Listen, mate, you couldn't call my boss, could you? Tell him I won't be in.
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Ah, great sound, Shania Twain. It was always, forever and always, that one is called. Right here, it's going towards 18 after 9. And what else have I got here? Something about, oh, team, that's right, George Jones. Back in 1980, the George Jones was in Carolina. And a place called Terrell, doing a concert there. And somebody stole his Martin guitar. He'd used it for 20 years, and he was heartbroken about that, losing his guitar. But then a man recognised the guitar from a local, from local newscasts. Someone was trying to sell it. So he bought it off that guy and returned it to George 5 days later, to George's delight. And it's good, isn't it? People do the things like that. And I don't know what he paid for it. Didn't say what he paid for the guitar to get it back, but George would have been over the moon with that one. Here's George.

Sinners and Saints from George Jones. Yes, a great entertainer, even though he was a bit late at times. He didn't even show up sometimes. The concert was too much. The promoters an annoyance. But when he did show up and did a concert, it was amazing. And a bit more in history here from, whereabouts did I see it? If I go there and just go back a wee bit to there. This day in 1984, Steve Goodman, he's a singer-songwriter. He wrote some great songs. He died very young at 36 of leukemia. So around about this time, he must have been just about going to die, I think, because it says he opens at the last minute for Linda Ronstadt at the Pacific Amphitheatre in Costa Mesa in California. And that's on this day in 1984. The performance turned out to be his last public appearance. And just as he went to on the stage to do that, Willie Nelson reached the country charts with the Steve song, City in New Orleans, because Steve wrote that song. And it's a great song, being recorded by heaps of people. He actually recorded himself, but Willie Nelson's version.

time out there on the road. It's a touching little Steve Goodman number about trains, trucks, mamas, prison, and getting drunk. So anyway, me and the boys got together and we asked Mr. David Allan Coe and a few of our other heroes if they wouldn't mind singing with us on what has proven itself to be the perfect country western song.

Yeah, it's a great number there. I like that one. You never even call me by my name. David Allan Coe, written by Steve Goodman. It's interesting about Steve was at home there writing that song, and he was stumbling over a few of the lyrics in the song there, and John Prine dropped by and say hi and everything else, and had a few drinks together, and he sort of said to him about the song that he's writing, and so John looked at it and offered a few hints to that song. Don't know what they were, but that's how the story goes. And, of course, it became a hit for Steve, as far as the songwriter. John says, I don't want anything to do with writing that song. It's all yours, mate. Don't want anything. So, as I say, it became a hit. So Steve went and... John went and bought a jukebox for him as a thank you for helping him write that song. Quite interesting, wasn't it? Anyway, Steve bought that for John. This day in 1985, Michael Jackson, he spends $47.5 million in an auction, outbidding Paul McCartney and Yoko Ono for the rights of 250 of the Beatles songs written by McCartney and Lennon. And crazy, isn't it? That he has the rights then, or did have the rights, I don't know who's got them now, but it's $47 million, amazing. Here's one of the songs they would have got.

0: Venus from Frankie Avalon with that one. And prior to that we had Cowboys Dance, and that there was with the Coal Rangers. Right, time for a bit of comedy from Ray Stevens.
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2: Oh, the pain of all that. That's for sure, real pain. Here's Lady Antebellum.

Yes, Leanne Rimes here with the great one, Blue, and of course before that, Need You Now, and that there was of course Lady Antebellum. Right, it's about six even, somewhere around Need You Now, and that there was of course Lady Antebellum. Right, it's about six even, somewhere around about there, away from 10 o'clock. So what a bit of Roger Whittaker.

Roger Whittaker with Evergreen. Well, it's about just about time to go and do news. We always start our, well, I always start my program off every morning with the Hamilton County Bluegrass Band playing the New Zealand National Anthem. So we'll go out with Hamilton County Bluegrass Band. We've got to travel on.

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0: Good morning, I'm Nicola Wright. A mother of a young boy with a complex disability says submissions to the Select Committee refining the Disability Support Services Bill appear to have been ignored. The Disability Issues Minister has announced changes to the bill, which puts the first responsibility of care for disabled people with their families. New Plymouth mother Victoria Coleman says the re-examined bill will still strip rights away from families supporting their disabled whānau.
1: It strips employment rights, the rights to seek justice, the rights to complain. So if the government discriminates against us, we still won't be able to go to the Health and Disability Commissioner or the Human Rights Commissioner. Those parts of the bill, even after the Select Committee, have remained completely ignored.
0: Victoria Coleman says families caring for dependents have endured 3 years of uncertainty since the bill was proposed. The economist behind a report on the cost of caring for the elderly says it's being pushed up by the growing need for skilled nurses. A new Westpac report estimates the gap between the sector's funding and the cost of care is now about $650 million. Author Paul Clark says that deficit is not sustainable.
2: It has to be addressed because clearly if you have a funding gap of that sort, there will be providers out there that are not making any money and will be struggling.
0: Paul Clark says the sector's dealing with increasingly frail residents who have multiple chronic conditions, and that means more skilled nurses are needed to help them. The Ombudsman says officials should not have withheld a key document behind the government's decision to build an LNG terminal. The document, which has now been released, says access to liquefied natural gas is unlikely to lower average electricity prices. It summarises price modelling that the Ministry of Business, Innovation and Employment commissioned from consultants. It concludes there is little need for LNG and it will not affect electricity prices, except in the most extreme dry years. The document says there are alternative ways to improve New Zealand's energy security, including expanding underground gas storage and building more renewables. In a letter accompanying the document, the ministry says it disagrees with some conclusions, but chose not to correct them. European governments are warning that extreme temperatures and a lack of rain are causing major economic damage as the continent endures the fifth heat wave of the year. Levels have dropped dramatically in some of Europe's key waterways. Here's the BBC's Nick Beak.
3: Lots of different sectors affected. For example, agriculture, the main body that represents farmers in Italy, says that the damage done could run to 3 billion euros. The Rhine and the Danube, two rivers that normally transport so much in the way of freight and on cargo ships and other sort of vessels, they're not able to get nearly as far as they normally would because of the low water levels. So smaller boats are having to pick stuff up. In Germany, they've seen an impact as a result of that, because normally these vessels would bring a lot of oil and petrol and other sort of fuel. There's been a direct impact on the price of petrol for people at the pumps.
0: A relative of one of the Palestinian families trapped in their homes by Israeli settlers in the occupied West Bank is calling on the Israeli and US governments to act. The US ambassador to Israel, Mike Huckabee, has condemned the settlers' actions, calling it a horrific act of terror. American citizen Louis Riddy owns one of the homes under siege where his brother's family is trapped. He told the ABC more must be done.
4: I heard our ambassador, Mike Huckabee, saying that those settlers are terrorists and disgusting. That's good, but not enough, because they're still there. If they are terrorists and disgusting, they need to be removed immediately and give us protection. That's what we ask.
0: The siege began last weekend when Israeli settlers closed off the road to three homes in the Palestinian village of Kusra, refusing to let anyone enter or leave. An Auckland MP is considering a members' bill to strengthen protections for historic buildings. Several historic buildings sit abandoned around Auckland, including Carlisle House in Grey Lynn and the former Carrington Hospital in Mount Albert. Local MP Helen White says the law doesn't provide the right tools to deal with these kinds of situations, and she wants to give more teeth to councils to enforce the rules. She also says there should be an obligation for people who buy a historic building to keep it in good shape. That's the news.
5: Meet Arnold.
6: That's me, g'day.
5: Arnold is a beekeeper.
6: Yep, I keep the bees.
5: He's checking his hives in full protective clothing.
6: Be mad not to, mad.
5: Full protective bee clothing is like driving at 100 k's.
6: Yep.
5: Every little bit you drive over the limit is like taking a piece of that clothing off.
6: Oh, steady on, fair enough though.
5: Driving at 102 k's is like taking away Arnold's smoke puffer.
6: No, you don't want to take away Arnold's smoke puffer, mate, because what that's going to do is make
5: 105 k's removes his headgear.
6: You know, you listen to me? me, mate. You don't want to remove
5: at
6: the
5: 107,
6: headgear.
5: He loses his jacket.
6: Well, I even need the jacket, mate, and I need the puffer. You can give him
5: and
6: all...
5: at 110, yep. His pants.
6: Not the pants, mate. These are... You give those pants! Oi, give those
5: the faster
6: pants.
5: You go, the bigger the risk.
7: 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Glen Sterling Motors, phone 214-9440. That's 214-9440. Seven after ten on this lovely morning here in the deep south. Sun's streaming down, looking good. Temperature up to 9.6 now. So what's happening around the country? For Northland, rain, mainly north of Whangarei this morning, with some heavy falls, showers developing elsewhere, everywhere from this afternoon. Auckland to Taranaki, including Coromandel Peninsula, the central high country, mostly cloudy with scattered showers. The Bay of Plenty, Gisborne, Hawke's Bay, periods of rain with heavy falls about Gisborne. For Whanganui to Wellington, also the Wairarapa, partly cloudy, scattered rain for the Wairarapa and a few spots of rain elsewhere this evening. For Nelson, Buller, Grey and for Westland, fine apart from areas of morning cloud. For Marlborough, Canterbury, Otago, fine apart from areas of low cloud about Canterbury spreading into other east coast areas late afternoon or evening. For Southland, mainly fine, a possible shower from afternoon. Fiordland and Stewart Island, the odd shower, turning to rain tonight, and for the Chatham Islands, mainly cloudy, or mostly cloudy, with the odd shower. To Auckland today, then, a high there is 18 below a 10, partly cloudy, with showers. To Wellington, it is 14 and cloudy. To Wanaka today, high expected 12, the lower 2, and Queenstown, 12, the lower 2 as well, lovely and fine through there. In Christchurch, currently, is 9 degrees, 16 high with a low of 5, a 19k southwester gusting 22. Low cloud lifting and breaking up for a time this afternoon with light southwesters. Tomorrow it'll be cloudy with some partly cloudy with showers in the afternoon, 10 degrees, 5:45 sunset. To Oamaru today, high expected 15, a low of 5, 10.2 currently, a 9k nor'wester gusting 15, 5 with low cloud developing towards evening with light winds. Tomorrow it'll be partly cloudy with some showers and 10 degrees. And to Alexandra, today's high is 13 below 2, 3.8 currently, a 6k easterly gusting 7. Cloudy to fine this afternoon, partly cloudy tomorrow 8 degrees, and sunset is at 5:56. And to Dunedin, your high today at 15, a low of 6, 11.2 at the moment, and now a 4k southerly gusting 6. Patchy morning low cloud, lifting to fine day, low cloud returning this evening. Tomorrow, excuse me, some scattered showers, 9 degrees, and sunset is at 5:48. To Gore today, expected high 15, a low of 4, 4.3 at the moment, 11k nor'easters gusting 15. Patchy morning fog, otherwise mainly fine, but the chance of a shower from the afternoon. Partly cloudy with the odd shower tomorrow and 8 degrees. And Invercargill, our high today is 14, with a low of 5, 7 at the moment, a 4k northerly gusting 9. Mainly fine, the chance of a shower from afternoon. Westies developing in the evening. Partly cloudy with some showers tomorrow in 10 degrees and sunset at 5:55. The hottest place to be at the moment is in New Plymouth at 15.8 degrees. Alexandra at 3.9 is the coldest. Chatham Islands at 28k.
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I heard of work in Nashville. 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

sit back, relax, and take a moment to listen to your heartbeat. It's beating steadily, slowly, one beat after another. 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It takes less than a heartbeat to make it click, so for your own sake, fasten your seatbelt, because seatbelts save.

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